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For a moment I could picture. 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

the storm. 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

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I get your kicks on Route 66. 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

Now that shit legal. 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

When I first saw you, I saw love. 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
1: 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Women have been exceptionally kind. Make a secret place in their busy lives, and they take me there. They become naked in their different ways, and they say, look at me, Leonard. Look at me one last time. Shivering.

a secret place in their busy lives, and they take me there. They become naked in their different ways, and they say,